0: Enjoy.
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1: High Street, 2 a.m. Red and gray, stumbling home. 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German village brick. 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
1: High Street 2 a.m. Red and gray stumbling home. 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Short North galleries dressed up. Franklinton don't make the brochure. German village brick. 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
2: 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Short North galleries dressed up. Franklinton don't make the brochure. German village brick. Old money don't know my name. CMH.

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1: 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Short North galleries dressed up. Franklinton don't make the brochure. German village brick. Old money don't know my name. 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
1: 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German village brick. 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
1: 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Franklin Tin don't make the brochure. German village brick. Old money don't know my name. 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
2: 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German village brick. 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
1: 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Everybody. 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
1: 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Nobody. 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

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Thoughts are static. 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